somebody last night, if you got a friend on the west coast of Florida, in Bradenton area, Sarasota, somebody won the Mega Millions last night. $800 million. Bought their ticket at a Wawa. You just never know. Start texting your people on the west coast.

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1: 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Ah!

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Dan and Shay, Tyler Hubbard, Josh Ross, all coming together in October. They'll be singing this. I'd rather you be there to hear it, though.

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Stephen Wilson Jr., our next Secret Session artist. I would like for you to be our next Secret Session guest and bring a friend. Three chances tomorrow to join us for this awesome thing. And if you want to stand right up next to the stage, a couple feet away from Stephen Wilson Jr., you can. Tim and Chelsea, tomorrow, three chances for you.

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15: 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Turn it up.

is Eddie E. Thank you for having us on your Wednesday night. We got Tyler Hubbard, got Bailey coming up. How about we take our boots off, though, real quick with John Party?

don't know what your thing is at Burger King, but when I was younger and I didn't gain weight, I used to get the triple Whopper. And, of course, large fry, onion rings, and the apple pie. So tomorrow morning, let's get you to Burger King. $75. Tim and Chelsea, play a man from Florida at 8 o'clock. We'll try to feed you. 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

have not done many requests tonight, so let me do those. I got Darius Rucker, Wagon Wheel. I got Zach John King, that new song, Get to Drinkin'. I got Ella Langley, Loving Life Again. 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

routine in the morning should be turn off the alarm on your phone, but then turn on the new Country 103.1 app. Get that timer going. We got free Tim McGraw tickets to give out. He'll be here 8 hours a day. How you qualify? 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
7: Hey, I'm Stella Lefty, and this is my song, Boston. On a

thank you so much to our first responders, members of our military. It's Eddie E. Want to say hello to our law enforcement in Boca Raton. Thank you for listening to New Country Nights.

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is Eddie E. on your Whiskey Wednesday. Hope you're enjoying a little sun tonight. I'm going to when I get home to get that bottle of Stag Junior opened up. Enjoy that glass tonight.

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Think As You Drunk. New music from Riley Green on New Country Nights. Got a new song from Jacob Hackworth coming up. Lauren Elena and Brantley Gilbert is next.

ready for that Zach Top concert to come down here, but we're like 3 months away. But I can play South of Sanity next to hold you off a little bit on New Country Nights.

0: Jordan Davis coming down to the Hard Rock August 14th. And of course, we got Jordan Davis tickets. I know you've been listening throughout your week, whether it's at the gym or just at your desk. All you need is 15 hours listening in a whole week. And we'll throw your name in that big old cowboy hat for those Jordan Davis tickets. Oh, that concert is on a Friday night.
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4: What up? It's Nick Rivers for Greenway Kia of West Palm Beach. Here with Mike. Mike, one of the things that I wish I had in my Kia Sportage, I got a 2025. 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
5: I put my wife in a new Kia. 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If it's raining and you can't see where you're going, she puts adaptive cruise on to make sure that car doesn't hit anybody in front of her. 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
2: When I was growing up in Alabama, we didn't have cowboys. Just small tracts of land, no big open fields. And to me, a cowboy was somebody that was tough, that wasn't scared to work. 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You know, he built houses his whole life. 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And that was our version of a cowboy where I grew up.
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1: What's up? 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
9: What up? 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
9: What up? It's Nick Rivers for Greenway Kia of West Palm Beach here with Mike. Mike, one of the things that I wish I had in my Kia Sportage, I got a 2025. 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I see all the vehicles now on the lot have that. I'm so jealous.
10: I put my wife in a new Kia. 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It's got so much more than my Mercedes did. If it's raining and you can't see where you're going," she puts adaptive cruise on to make sure that car doesn't hit anybody in front of her. 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
9: 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And Greenway Kia of West Palm Beach is where I'm going to go to get that car. 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
11: We want to see you in a Greenway Kia.
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18: 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Thank you so much for listening.

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1: So, parents, are you to the point with your teenagers this summer where you're just like, all right, stop telling me what you're going to do?
2: Yeah.
1: And why don't we asky-asky? That could be cool because Chelsea had that moment yesterday with her son Caden. Because you're in the last 10 days.
2: Yes.
1: Before everybody takes off for North Carolina.
2: Uh-huh.
1: Would you stop gripping your heart? You're fine.
2: It hurts, Timmy. It hurts.
1: I will say, conversely, our daughter Shaughnessy, I think, has actually moved to Jupiter.
2: Right.
1: I haven't seen her for the better part of, I don't know, a month.
2: So you know what I mean.
1: Oh, yeah. Right? Absolutely. There have been several afternoons where, like, I'm just sitting there. I'm barely out of a nap on the couch, and she's coming down completely dressed. She's like, "Okay, bye." I'm like, "Where are you going?" "I'm going out with," and the door shuts.
2: Oh God.
1: Okay.
2: That was like,
1: have a good time.
2: This last summer with our seniors, we're just going to make so many magical memories. We're going to do all the things. We're going to spend so much.
1: Well, there have
2: time
1: been
2: together.
1: Magical memories made, just not with you.
2: No, absolutely. I'm glad he's had all the magic. I'm like, can I get like 48 hours of magic? Just give me 40. 20.
1: When you texted him this, what did he respond? Oh, you're actually going to read it verbatim.
2: Yes, ma'am. I'm sorry.
1: All right.
2: It was heartfelt. It took a lot.
1: I felt a lot of emotion in that.
2: Yeah.
1: I mean, peeling the layers of the onion. Because, like, so Shaughnessy takes off, and then I'll tell you, if I'm going to be completely transparent, what really ticks Mama Bear off is that, you know, obviously I'm here at work. Jonah goes to his work.
2: Yeah.
1: And Shaughnessy takes off with the last car.
2: Uh-huh.
1: Mom's stranded.
2: Oh, yeah.
1: And she's like, I literally own a car and I don't have
2: and
1: one.
2: And I don't have one. Yeah. So sorry. See ya.
1: I am actually shocked that she hasn't started Ubering everywhere.
2: Right. Oh, God.
1: And she'll get up like O-Dark 30 and go to like do whatever her errands are for the day because she knows one of those cars is going to take off.
2: Yeah. It's funny when they're like, oh, you know, you're going to miss so many things. And I am. I'm going to miss. That's why, you know, we don't get into it too much of the list of things that I am going to miss.
1: Right.
2: About having Caden around. I will tell you what I will not miss is when I am sleeping and it's like 11:30 at night or 12 o'clock or whatever it is. He rolls back in with, you know, with his rolling club.
1: Right. Hey, everybody. What's going on? What, is everybody asleep?
2: Oh.
1: Mom, are you asleep in there? What, you gotta get up at 4?
2: And it's more of like our dog. The house is under attack. So I'm just like, I will not miss that. I'm just like, I want to know that you're safe in North Carolina. You're having a great time.
1: All right, just keep that one thought in mind.
2: That's it.
1: For the next 10 days.
2: Yeah.
1: As you continually clutch your heart.
2: I was not clutch. I was cold. I was rubbing my heart so cold.
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1: I love as the clock is ticking down, your ailments keep growing and growing.
2: It's just, it's fine.
1: Just a little tightness in the chest, that's
2: just
1: all.
2: Tight, I just have it stretched.
1: Should my left arm be tingling?
2: Honestly, what do you think about this neck? Why is my neck just this way permanently right now?
3: Hey, I'll be home in about 10 minutes. Actually, make it 8.
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21: Today's forecast calls for scattered light showers, 93% humidity, a high of 93, and a low of 80.
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1: I guess after 7 years, I don't know you.
2: You don't know me.
1: At all.
2: And just when I think you do, I'm like, wait, you know me.
1: I put on a good show.
2: Yeah, that's debatable.
1: So Chelsea goes, because Spider-Man's out. We're talking about the new Spider-Man movie out today.
2: Finally, thank God.
1: And I woke up to all sorts of new footage leaked on the internet. It was fantabulous.
2: Just go see the damn movie.
1: It's
2: out today. Please, for the love of God.

0: Man,
1: right?
0: Which actually,
1: the original Iron Man,
0: which is tied with the Avengers Endgame at 94%. So there's one that's above that, those two with 96%.
1: And you said it is your favorite MCU movie.
0: Yeah. Yeah.
1: And then for whatever reason, I dared to say Doctor Strange.
0: Ew.
1: And then.
0: No.
1: The nuclear meltdown over there. No. What are you kidding? That was all. I can't really say what she said, but. That's when all that multiverse crap got introduced. I hate that stuff.
0: You know, the multiverse thing just bothers me sometimes, how they take it a little bit too much. And so then you guess the movie that literally like originated the multiverse. I'm like, really, bro?
1: Right.
0: Like, yeah, so no, you don't know me.
1: 855-400-9475. Let's do this. Who knows Chelsea better, me or you guys? What is Chelsea's favorite Marvel movie based on what you know of her? Call or text 855-400-9475. Because you're right. I don't know what it would be. I'm trying to look at you. I'm not seeing any clues. Don't wave at me. Don't wave. That's throwing my radar off.
0: Hello. Hello, you over there. I see you. Cheers.
1: All right. Anybody venture a guess as to what Chelsea's favorite Marvel movie is? 855.
0: I can't believe you don't know.
1: 400-947. I have one
0: more guess.
1: I have one last guess.
0: All right, we'll give you one last shot, Leary.
1: I think I know it. I think. Put that away. Call or text.
0: Hi.
1: Chelsea's.

0: Keep the guesses coming. 855-400-9475. You got a lot of texts and nobody's gotten it yet?
1: Nobody has gotten it yet.
0: Really?
1: No.
0: Chelsea's favorite Marvel movie. And for God's sakes, don't say Doctor Strange.
1: Ugh.
0: You'll get a nasty text back.
1: No, not him.
0: Spider-Man is out in movie theaters right now. It looks amazing. We'll talk about that. Top

0: Three things you need to know to start your day with Tim and Chelsea.
1: All right, Chelsea has your guesses as to her favorite Marvel movie, Spider-Man. Brand new day is out in theaters right now. Lots of people have guessed it. Nobody's gotten it, right?
2: No one's gotten it yet.
1: All right, we'll get to that here in just a second. Welcome to Thursday, everybody. Top three things you need
2: to
1: know. Powerball last night, no winners. The jackpot is now $707 million. But what I like to do is I like to go deep into cities and get the TV anchors see if you can just sense how bitter they are.
2: Uh-huh.
1: Our star is from Lafayette, Louisiana. Let's see. Try to figure out how many times he's lost the lottery.
3: Those odds of winning are 1 in 292 million, but you have a better chance of being elected president or becoming a movie star than winning the jackpot. Dream big. You have until 9 o'clock to get your Powerball tickets for tonight's drawing.
2: Like, that to me...
1: So bitter.
2: You have better odds of becoming the president or actually being an alien yourself.
1: Oh my God, that was just so
2: You have
1: great.
2: A better chance of turning fully into a dog. What? He's just...
1: See if you can actually hear the bitterness.
3: Those odds of winning are 1 in 292 million, but you have a better chance of being elected president or becoming a movie star than winning the jackpot. Dream big. You have until 9 o'clock to get your Powerball tickets for tonight's drawing.
2: You actually have a better chance of getting crushed by a vending machine.
1: You have a better chance of crapping a pearl. Good luck.
2: I did look that up, actually. That was correct. This is hilarious. What?
1: $707 million. When's the next drawing?
2: Tomorrow night.
1: Does that mean...
2: No, that's not correct.
1: It's Saturday?
2: Saturday.
1: Are you coming down to the peasant level now and playing with us?
2: Well, yeah, because I'm not going to be president, so... That ship has sailed. I guess I'll play the Powerball.
1: This is an amazing stat. Rico? The sale of ranches are up?
2: Oh, yeah. Thanks to Taylor Sheridan and shows like Yellowstone, which it was the original ranch life show.
1: Right.
2: Now we got a couple in, you know, more of his style shows. We also got like some other cute romantic shows. I watch Ransom Canyon. That's a ranchy show. But apparently...
1: A ranchy show.
2: It is. Okay. Well, it's not a ranch, but it's like... It's
1: ranchy.
2: It's not as dark. People aren't dying every single episode. Just some sprinkled in sometimes. The prices of ranches in the U.S. have actually gone up like over 112% within the last decade. And they're saying literally, thanks to shows like Yellowstone that kind of get people excited about ranch life, ranchy life.
1: I can't wait until Nick and Nicolette, New York, purchase a ranch, get out there and figure out how hard it is to keep that sucker going. And then like, sell this mother. What are you kidding me? We're out of here.
2: So it's just not like a sprinkler system situation. We just don't. It's okay. No, we got it.
1: What are all those animals out there?
2: They're so cute.
1: Today in theaters right now.
2: Please go see this movie, Larry.
1: Spider-Man Brand New Day.
4: If you're going to do something, you better do it now.
1: It is projected to make $800 million just this weekend alone.
2: Well, good, because I was really worried for Tom Holland and Zendaya after The Odyssey.
1: Absolutely.
2: That movie crushed it.
1: So, Chelsea was saying, of Rotten Tomatoes, this is the number one movie, and it's actually her favorite Marvel movie. You guys called in the guesses.
2: Yes. So the number one movie listed on Rotten Tomatoes.
1: I got one more guess.
2: I'm not saying it. Would you calm down, you little bag of crazy?
1: Okay.
2: People, I was setting it up. I was recapping.
1: Okay.
2: Jesus.
1: I'm right here.
2: So, guesses that came in, and I said it's my favorite Marvel movie. Someone says Captain America. It's a good one. No, that is not correct. Someone said Captain Marvel. No. Tina said...
1: I can't even bother with that.
2: Tina said Guardians of the Galaxy.
1: Right.
2: Love Guardians of the Galaxy, but no. Matt said The Ant-Man and Wasp, Quantumania. I love Paul Rudd.
1: Not bad.
2: That's closer to... But no.
1: Okay. All right. And God forbid it's not Doctor Strange.
2: Ew, no.
3: We have a better chance of being elected president or becoming a movie star.
1: Right. I'm going to say, I got one more guess.
2: You have a better chance of becoming Doctor Strange.
1: I'm going to say the original Avengers.
2: No.
1: Oh, my God. Are you kidding me? No. Are you sure?
2: Yes.
1: Check with yourself. I think that's your favorite Marvel movie.
2: I'm sure. I love the original Avengers. Don't get me wrong. But no.
1: All right. Well, we've guessed a few. There's only 37 of them. So keep those guesses coming. 855-400-9477.
2: You don't want me to tell you yet?
1: Not yet. I got.
2: You want to guess it? Okay.
1: I had one guess, and that was it. Well, we got to do it again in an hour. So.
2: Okay. All right.
1: So I get to look up some Marvel movies. What is Chelsea's favorite Marvel movie? If you have a guess, 855-400-9475.
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27: I'm certified first warning meteorologist Nikki Sheeks, and today's going to be another hot one. A heat advisory has been issued for Metro Palm Beach County from 11 in the morning until 7 o'clock tonight, as feels like temperatures will be sitting anywhere between 106 to 110 this afternoon. And even outside the advisory, it's going to be a hot and humid one.
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0: All right, yesterday's Forgive and Forget, it was a disaster, doesn't even scratch the surface. Two parents who got divorced, and they are absolutely at each other's throats moving their kid into college. So I figured, you know what? Today, we have to have one that had a little good news. You know what I'm saying? And here's the deal. It turned out really, really cool, and Chelsea and I had no idea what was coming.
1: Yeah, that's true.
0: Absolutely no zero idea. 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
2: Have you ever gone out with somebody and then for whatever reason, job, family, whatever, they had to move away?
3: No.
2: Because it does happen a lot all the time. In fact, Brett just passed us a text yesterday, and he's on the phone. He's going through that right now. Brett, you there, man?
4: Yeah, hey, guys.
2: Hey.
3: Hi.
2: All right, so what's going on with you, Brett?
3: What's happening?
4: Oh, man. So my girlfriend and I, we've been dating for over a year, you know, and...
3: Okay, together a while.
4: I just got a great job offer from a marketing firm.
2: Hey, congratulations.
3: Awesome, that's great. Good for you.
4: Yeah, thanks. And yeah, it's a job that I've been kind of hunting for a long time. I've really been just working to work towards this for a while. And yeah, I'm super excited, you know. When I told Tanya about it, she was definitely less excited, you know.
2: Why's that?
4: Yeah, new jobs in Texas, and we're going to have to move, and she's just not about wanting to move.
2: Hold up a sec. So the marketing firm that you've been having your eye on finally offered you a job, but they're in Texas, so... You have to move, and you assume she's going to move with you?
4: Well, yeah.
2: All right. Well, yeah. What'd she say?
4: She said absolutely not.
3: She doesn't love Texas. Everybody loves Texas.
2: Why doesn't she want to go?
4: I don't know. It doesn't make a whole lot of sense. I mean, her friends and family are here, so that makes a ton of sense, I guess.
3: Oh, yeah.
4: I just thought for some reason she would want to go with me. She knows that, you know, I've been wanting this job. And
3: you guys, like, feel like you're in it for the long haul together. You've been together over a year, so it feels like a natural progression.
4: Yeah, yeah. Okay. And we're not engaged or anything. So, I don't know. I guess I'm calling you guys to see if we can convince her to maybe move to Texas with me.
2: Okay, because your attempt failed, so you think we're going to come through for
3: you? I was going to say, are you using us? I don't know a damn thing about Texas. Tim, what do you got?
2: It's below. Hello, Oklahoma.
3: Okay, great. What sounds like we're your team?
4: Perfect.
2: So, all right, hold on. Let's make sure we got this right. You got to understand it from her point of view, though, dude. I mean,
3: she doesn't want to leave Florida.
2: Her friends and family are here. I assume she has a job here, and you guys have been going out for over a year. Granted, but like you said, you're not engaged. Put it this way: is she adamant about not going to Texas?
4: Oh yeah.
2: All right,
4: yeah,
2: so
4: she said absolutely not. You know, she's not about it. She's not about it. So it's really.
2: And you think Chelsea and I are going to come through and hit one over the left field wall?
4: I mean, yeah, maybe. I've heard you guys do some good stuff before with some relationships on this. So
3: I feel like
4: know.
3: We're at the bottom of the list. You should be checking. damn it!
2: All
3: okay.
2: Right. All right, dude. Well, you know what? We'll give it our best, but I gotta say, I see Tanya's point of view. But if you hold on a second.
3: I mean, I'm busy right now wearing an I Heart Florida t-shirt, and you want me to sell her on Texas. I don't know what to do.
2: All right, Brett, hold on the line for a second, and we'll get Tanya on the line, okay?
4: Okay.
2: All right,
3: okay. I mean, what are we gonna do? We suck at this. We're not in sales.
2: Her friend's
3: we're in radio.
2: Family job here. She's a Florida gal, and they're not engaged.
3: I mean, yeah, and they're not. That's the other thing. They're not engaged. They've been together for a year. I get it. Like, if he's like, hey, I want to be with you. I want to marry you. Let's try Texas for a couple of years. Maybe come back.
2: Yeah, if that's not what's happening.
3: If it doesn't work out. Okay, I'm just saying.
2: Listen, you and your I Heart Florida t-shirt, just sit there.
3: Okay, fine.
2: And we'll get Tanya on the line here in a minute. It's New Country 103.1.

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1: Can we have one morning without all the drama?
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2: All right, let me clarify. Yes, the texts are coming in going, well, you said this was going to be a good ending to Forgive and Forget, and this right now is horrible. Yes, Brett had called us and said that he had gotten a new marketing job, but it was in Texas. He had to move.
3: Man.
2: And his girlfriend, Tanya, which is like, what, over a year or so?
3: Yeah.
2: She wasn't going. And yes, I said it was going to be a nice ending to today's Forgive and Forget.
1: We don't lie to you.
2: Because yesterday was two people who were divorced.
3: God, that was a train wreck yesterday.
2: It was horrible. So, Brett wanted us to get Tanya on the phone. Check out what happened when we did.
4: Hello.
2: Hi, we're looking for Tanya.
4: This is she.
2: Hey, Tanya. Hi. It's Tim and Chelsea over at New Country 103.1. How you doing?
4: Good. How about you?
2: Good. The reason why we're calling is, well, let's just get him on the phone because I don't really know how to explain it any other way.
3: Really? We're supposed to be helping.
2: You're
3: doing a terrible job already.
2: All right, Tanya, we heard that your boyfriend, Brett, has got a new job and he might have to move.
4: Yes.
2: All right. Well, we have Brett on the phone, and he called us to try to convince you to go with him to Texas. Brett, are you there?
5: Yeah. Hey, how's it going?
2: Good. All right. So, Brett, Tanya's on the line. Go for
5: it. Hi, Tanya.
4: Hi, Brett.
5: Hi. So, I mean, I understand the reasons you don't want to go. I do. But I don't know. I was hoping that we can maybe compromise, or I don't know. Just, I feel like if you would try it out and see how it goes, you might like it.
3: Mm. I like him.
2: I like him too.
3: Are you like completely anti-moving and giving this a try?
4: I think he knows where I stand on this as far as, you know, what steps we would take. And I don't know where we go from here, you know.
2: So you're saying you're adamant about moving to Texas?
3: Not moving to Texas.
5: And I considered saying no to the job offer, but I realized that this is like the biggest opportunity of my career, and that, I mean, if I don't take it,
2: I like them both.
5: I have to take it. I don't have a choice, Tanya, and I really want you there with me.
4: So that's it for us, then. I mean,
5: oh man.
2: Tanya, you still there?
4: Yeah.
2: What's the matter?
3: She's waiting. What's the matter? She's upset.
2: I'm trying to get her to talk.
4: I don't want to go, you know. I mean, I want us to be together, but I just don't know where to go from here, you know. I mean, this is my home.
2: Well, I got to say, this situation sucks because I understand both of your points. I mean, Brett, what do you got, man?
5: I'm taking the job. And I want you with me. I want to build a new life together, you know, with you in Texas. And I want you to marry me.
2: What?
4: Are you serious?
5: Will you be my wife, please?
4: What? Are you serious? Yes.
5: I love you.
4: Oh, my God. Yes, of course.
2: Whoa!
3: See, now you should move to Texas.
2: All right, hold on.
3: No!
2: No!
3: Enjoy this moment!
2: I'm trying. This is our first on-air proposal.
3: Is it?
2: I think so.
3: Okay.
2: Well, put it this way. It's not our 20th.
3: No, we're not normally good at this.
2: No, this is why we're so surprised. Tanya, for official, you said yes, right? For reals?
4: Yes.
3: So, I mean, okay, so that's what it is. Like, it's a big life decision. It's a big move. So he wants to make sure, you know, you want to make sure that you guys are, like, good to go. You're just not moving for his job. You're moving for, like, your new life together. Is that right?
4: Right. Yes, absolutely.
5: Yeah. Yeah.
6: I think our job here is done, Tim.
2: Wow, you're going to be Mrs. Brett. That's awesome.
3: I don't think that's his name.
2: Well, whatever. Wow.
3: That's awesome.
2: Brett, well done.
3: Nice job.
2: That's when did you decide you were going to do that, Brett?
3: It feels like 10 seconds ago.
5: I just felt that this is probably the right way to go about things. If I want her to come with me, we've been talking about perhaps getting married, and I just feel like this is the right thing to do, and I'm ready for it, and I'm so excited.
3: No,
5: I can't wait to go to mom and dad today and the friends and come over this afternoon, Tanya. Obviously, we'll share the good news. So exciting.
3: Well, you can still stream us on the New Country 103.1 app
2: right
3: from Texas.
2: We'll give you some t-shirts or something. It was a wedding gift.
3: Don't forget about us.
2: Well, congratulations, you two. That's awesome. That's awesome.
3: I love that. Congratulations. That's exciting times. This is exciting stuff.
4: Thank you.
2: All right, you guys.
5: You're invited to the wedding.
2: Well, we'll be there.
3: I love Texas.
2: As long as it's not in Texas.
3: I'm going to change it to my I Heart Texas shirt right now.
2: All right, you guys, congratulations. You guys are both awesome.
3: I love it.
2: Have a great rest of the day and go tell everybody.
5: Thanks, guys. We will.
3: Congrats.
2: Right, bye.
3: Okay, bye, guys.
2: See ya.
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2: See, we told you today was going to be a happy ending.
3: Happy ending.
2: Look at that. All right, we have been inundated with calls and texts about Chelsea's favorite Marvel movie.
3: I did not realize this was like going to be such a fun little game this morning.
2: I was going to carry it over into the next hour, but you know what? We got to put an end to this right now.
3: Okay.
2: There's so many guesses.
3: Put you out of your misery.
2: Of all the guesses that came in, though, only one person got it right.
3: One person has gotten it correct.
2: All right, you still got time. 855-400-9475. Call or text. Out of the 37 Marvel movies, which one is Chelsea's favorite? We'll tell you that next.
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6: 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It should be a nice and easy Thursday morning commute. 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
26: Today's forecast calls for more scattered showers, 90% humidity, a high of 93, and a low of 80.
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0: Stephen Wilson Jr., the star of our next Secret Session. Only way in is to get your name on the list. 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
1: All right, we have to put an end to this right now so productivity can start up again in Palm Beach. So this morning, we were talking about Spider-Man Brand New Day is out in theaters right now. And Chelsea saw the list from Rotten Tomatoes. They ranked all the Marvel movies. Now, there's 37 of them. Right. And you said that your favorite Marvel movie is number one.
2: Yes.
1: And you asked me if I knew it, and apparently I don't know you.
2: Which I'm shocked.
1: Which I can't get. I've got one last guess, and I'll tell you that in a second. Lisa, and everybody's calling in and texting about guesses. Lisa, what's your guess?
3: Iron Man.
2: No, it is not Iron Man. But Iron Man was tied for second. Iron Man, the original one, is number two for me, for sure. But that one's actually tied with Avengers Endgame for the second highest rated MCU movie on Rotten Tomatoes.
1: And what's amazing is we're going to run out of the Marvel movies. There's only 37 of them.
2: I love the original Iron Man, though. It's like one of my top two.
1: Have a great day. Thanks for calling.
3: Okay.
1: All right. The text?
2: All right. Text coming in on the text line. Chris texted in the original Captain America. Sean said Winter Soldier.
1: Okay.
2: Okay, neither of those is correct.
1: All right.
2: Tina said Thor.
1: All right.
2: That's not right either.
1: Okay, good. Because
2: I'm crossing them off for you. You were going to guess Thor? You were going to guess Thor?
1: I have two guesses, and that was one of them. So I still have one last guess, a couple more, and then I'll tell you what my last one is.
2: Okay, hold on, let me read up.

0: Yeah! Dang!
1: Yep.
0: Wow! That's that's awesome.
1: Jennifer got that correct
0: Jennifer,
1: as well.
0: Where'd it go?
1: Black Panther is my favorite.
0: Really?
1: Love Black Panther. Wakanda forever.
0: What? All right, let's not do that again.
1: I can't, it's my favorite.
0: Did you like the second one?
1: I did.
0: Wow.
1: I mean, the second one was a little, like, darker for me, I felt like, than the first one. And just because, like, I was such a huge fan of it makes me, like, sad to just talk about how he's not with us anymore.
0: Right.
1: Love him. And they did it so well after he passed away.
0: You know what I thought?
1: But just the original for me and him and like all the other, you know, because he was in a lot of the Avengers movies as well. Chadwick Boseman was. But I really love the whole story of like Wakanda.
0: What I'm still on the fence of whether I'm deciding it was really cool or just an all out statement of sadness about my life is when you FaceTime your kids yesterday, I actually got into a conversation with your son Bridge about the Marvel movies, and if I'm looking forward to the Avengers Doomsday, what about Spider-Man?
1: He asked you.
0: Right.
1: Bridge literally was like, is Tim there? I'm like, well, yeah, it's Tim and Chelsea in the morning. Yeah, he's here. He's here. I don't know if you heard. He's like, let me talk to him. I was like, all right. So, like, turn the FaceTime to Tim, and he's like, Tim, you excited about Spider-Man? But apparently, Bo and Bridge ranked their favorites yesterday.
0: Okay.
1: He sent me their list.
0: What's their top?
1: Bridge is Captain America, followed by Black Panther, Spider-Man, Hulk, Doctor Strange.
0: Doctor Strange.
1: Bo is Thor, Iron Man, Guardians of the Galaxy, Black Panther. Good list.
0: It's got to happen. Spider-Man, we'll talk about it more at 7:45. Spider-Man, brand new day.
1: How happy are you right now about this entire morning?
0: I'm psyched!
1: I know. What am I doing here? Who am I?
0: You're Black Panther.
1: God! What kind of...

0: kids when you started texting them. And this came from, I texted my son Jonah like Monday. He didn't answer me until like Wednesday.
1: I've seen you since then.

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1: So I text my son, you know, a message, whatever. He answers me about 26 hours later. Here was the question. Do you want to go with me to pick up dinner? And he answered me yesterday morning. And he didn't even He didn't answer a question. He just sent an emoji with like a hand across the mouth face.
2: I don't understand that means.
1: I don't either. I have no idea. So I asked Chelsea, you know, obviously you text your kids, Caden, and stuff like that.
2: Said my son, Caden.
1: Caden is a Snapchatter.
2: Oh, God.
1: So if you text him, nothing.
2: Don't text.
1: Right.
2: Just don't text. But also, to be honest, it blows my mind that these kids even see their text messages, because yesterday I was with Caden last night, and his phone, if it is face up, it is just Snapchat. I mean, it is nonstop. It gives me anxiety.
1: Oh, blows
2: just
1: up.
2: Just sitting next to his phone. It is awful. Like, I don't know how these kids, no wonder they have like such massive, like, dude, I can't get anything done. No kidding. You have 35 Snapchats to reply to. I mean, literally, your phone is just like ding, ding, ding, ding, ding, ding, ding, ding, ding. I'm like, oh my God.
1: And how is it again?
2: Ding, ding, ding, ding, ding. And Caden turns his over so he doesn't see it for certain periods of time. But then he turns it back over, and it's the equivalent of you walking into your receptionist and Janice hands you 75 messages. Here you go. Here's 75 messages.
1: Right.
2: I just like, so now I understand why he misses like the, you know, the snail mail text.
1: The old school.
2: The old school text where Janice hands you the message on a piece of paper because there's 75 Snapchats to go through. It's a lot.
1: You know what?
2: It sucks.
1: Jonah and Shaughnessy's phones do the same exact thing.
2: Oh my God.
1: I don't even know what they're on. Oh. And this sounds awful, but I stopped bothering to try to find out.
2: Yeah.
1: Just because it changes all the time. And
2: yeah, no, mine.
1: But here's where we're at. Literally, Shaughnessy will be in the guest room on her phone watching whatever and everything like that. I'll be on the couch. I will text her. I will text her in the next room. Like, and I'm maybe 12 feet away from her.
2: That's just pure laziness, Larry, and you know it. Okay. I'm taking the judge-free zone sign off the door.
1: And God forbid if she's upstairs.
2: That is just pure laziness, right?
1: I'm not disagreeing with you.
2: Jesus.
1: I mean,
2: up and talk to your kids.
1: Just started doing that over the course of years, going blah, blah, blah, blah. I found that it was easier to text them because I'll get a response a lot faster than actually getting up and walking upstairs and going, hey, blah, blah, blah, blah, blah.
2: Well, apparently you won't, because you texted your son if he wanted to go to dinner with you, and he responded 2 days later.
1: Didn't say there weren't crossroads involved.
2: There's holes in this theory, bro.
1: But do you text Bridge? Bridge is nine.
2: Bridge has an Apple Watch, and so he will text me. Like, he texts me, like, he talks into his watch to text me, so we text back and forth, yes.
1: All right, and so I would say Joan and Chauncey were about 9 and 10 when I started texting them and Karen.
2: Caden, too. I mean, Bridge doesn't have a phone. Like, my littles don't have phones. They're fine. They don't need phones.
1: Right.
2: They have iPads for shows, and Bridge has a watch, and he'll talk into his watch. Once we think Vale is mature enough, when she's 27, she'll get a watch.
1: 10 years before you let her start dating.
2: Oh my God. There's just like no chance. She was, oh yeah, I don't know. I just gave it to somebody because they thought it was pretty. I was like, have it.
1: Oh no, no. Veil on a cell phone? Forget it. Check out.
2: Oh, forget it. Forget it.
1: So that's what I'm at. 855-400-9475. Call or text. How young were your kids when you started texting them? So, like I said, about 9, 10 years old for us.
2: Yeah.
1: You're about 9.
2: Yeah, I would say Bridge was last year, so he was probably 8.
1: 8.
2: Oh, yeah. Vale texts on her iPad. Beau's liking to remind me of that. Yes, I know that. We don't let her take it with her everywhere, thank God.
1: You can't keep her in a cave.
2: Say you. Currently in the market.
0: Right. 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
1: Call or text 855-400-9475. 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And again,
2: were they in the same house, but just upstairs? Father me for more parenting tips. Larry.
1: Well, you phrased it nicely, because typically I'll text Chauncey. She's on the same floor.
2: Sitting right next to you.
1: Yeah, I've been there too.
2: Reach out.
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8: In the Republican primary for Congress, Michael Carbonara and Casey Asghar both call themselves conservatives, but they're two jokers.
9: Blackjack.
8: Michael Carbonara didn't even join the party till late 2024. He's never voted in a Republican primary. Not for Trump, not for DeSantis, not once. He even questioned whether Trump's a real conservative. In court records, Carbonara has been sued for stealing more than $40 million from banks, businesses, even his own clients. Casey Asghar did business with communist Venezuela, was sued for embezzlement and theft, and got hit with liens for taxes he didn't pay. He lied about conservative Byron Donalds, and now Asghar's expanding his business empire to the Middle East, not Florida. Michael Carbonara and Casey Asghar, fake Republicans, real phonies, a bad bet for Florida conservatives.
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23: I'm certified first warning meteorologist Nikki Sheeks, and today's going to be another hot one. A heat advisory has been issued for Metro Palm Beach County from 11 in the morning until 7 o'clock tonight, as feels like temperatures will be sitting anywhere between 106 to 110 this afternoon. And even outside the advisory, it's going to be a hot and humid one.
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1: Do I text my children even though they're in the house? Yes. Are they on the same floor as me? Yes. But it is an open path of communication. I get results most of the time. So, and I got to be honest, I mean, Karen and I have been texting the kids since they were probably 9, 10 years old, something like that. So how old were your kids when you started texting them? Now, your daughter, Vale, who's 6, doesn't even have a phone yet.
2: God, no. No. No. No. God, no. But she has an iPad, and if there's internet,
1: right,
2: and you know she's got messages, she will text. And normally what you get is just like 17 emojis. Mermaid, mermaid, starfish, heart, star. And she texts Matt, like my niece Maggie.
1: Right.
2: She texts Maggie a lot. But it's just like emojis and like, I love you.
1: What do you think it's going to be like when she does get a phone?
2: Well, I don't think we're going to have service in the aesthetic cave that we bought for her. So I think you know what I mean? Like, I can't get any service in here in the cave. Yeah, I don't know about that. I don't know why.
1: We're surrounded by rock. I don't know what's going on.
2: I don't know what's happening.
1: I only have one bar. What about you?
2: I don't know. I got nothing. Sorry. The Wi-Fi must be down again.
1: And then your son, Bridge, who's 9, he texts through his watch.
2: Bridgie has a watch, which I actually really like. We got it for him really more like a safety thing.
1: Right? Absolutely.
2: So I could like track him to where he is in our neighborhood and stuff like that. And honestly, it's been pretty helpful, I will say, especially when he's at summer camps and stuff like that. You know, he'll check in during the day, text, you know, call if he's needs anything. And I will say, though, I think the watch is definitely the way to go.
1: I think that's great.
2: I think the watch is the way to go.
1: You're right about
2: safety.
1: I don't
2: think you need anything else.
1: You're right about tracking the whole nine yards.
2: He can call. He can text. I mean, he literally can talk into his watch and have a full conversation texting me. He and I text like... I understand everything. So,
1: right. Yeah,
2: I definitely think the watch is the way to go for me.
1: So, how old were you or your kids when you started texting with them?
2: Text coming in on the text line. Someone said, oh, definitely a cave with princess amenities. I am with you. Anne said, I text my daughter from the living room and she's in her bedroom. It's just down the hall, not even up the stairs.
1: I'm with you, girl.
2: And I started texting her when she was in 7th grade. She's now going into 10th. That is hilarious. See, that's you. Like, you will text somebody in the next
1: room. Because you get results. I mean, you really do get results. Otherwise, when you go in, it's just like, oh, what? What? I'm just asking what you want for dinner. I don't know. I'm on the phone. I'm doing that. You know, if you text, what do you want for dinner? And I say, I'm thinking about burgers. And then you get a yes. Done. Look at how much I just streamlined. That sounded awful, didn't it?
2: Totally. I mean, to be honest, like, let's be real here for a second. Do you think you're even going to notice that your kids are gone? I mean, like, you're about to straight up be empty nesters. You're about to have no children in the house. Do you think, like, 3 days after you're back, you're going to be like, have you seen Shaughnessy? Oh my God, that's right. She was gone. It's like, feels the same though, right?
1: I will know that they're gone because of just those three words that Karen and I are going to live by. Naked dance party.
3: Woo! Yeah, baby! Oh! The kids, we don't have any kids! That's it! Oh my gosh! Get the strawberry jelly out! I'll bring the feather duster and the swifter. This is going to be a night to remember. Woo!
1: That was probably too much information.
2: I thought this segment was bad when you were talking about how bad of a dad you are, but here we go.
1: I have found a new level.
2: This is what we call raising the stakes, Larry.
1: 855-400-9475. Stephen Wills, thank you.
2: Well done, friends.
1: Stephen,
2: well done. Don't even try. Secret session.
1: Right, caller 10, you got your name on the list for our next secret session with Stephen Wilson Jr. Congratulations.
2: What do you do with a Swifter?

0: Hi, New Country 103.1. Who's this?
1: This is Al. How you doing, Tim?
0: Good, man. You're caller 10. You're on the list. You're going to the secret session.
1: Yes. Thank you guys very much. Hope to see you guys there. And, yeah.
0: Dude.
2: You'll definitely see us there. Well, Tim, you might not. He'll be wrapped around Stephen Wilson Jr.
1: I love hearing you guys in the morning, man.
0: Hold on the line. Have a great day, and thanks for listening, man. We appreciate it.
1: You too.
2: You know when you were trying to like leave the house and your kids like wrap around your leg? Like,
0: right.
2: That's how I envisioned you at this.
0: Steven, don't go to stage.
2: I got a tight koala grip.

0: three things you need to know to start your day with Tim and Chelsea.
1: Spider-Man Brand New Day out in theaters right now, and it is absolutely projected to make $800 million opening weekend. We'll talk... Yes, I'm very excited about
2: it. God's sake. I mean, it's just...
1: We'll talk about that in a second.
2: I won $800 million. Never mind. That's just what Spider-Man's making. But I'm equally as excited about it.
1: Speaking of which, Powerball, nobody won. The jackpot is now up to $707 million. And what I like to do is I like to go through the different markets and maybe catch a television anchor or two that you can just actually hear how many times they've lost the lottery by just the attitude in their voice. This one is from Lafayette, Louisiana. Let's take a listen.
3: Those odds of winning are 1 in 292 million, but you have a better chance of being elected president or becoming a movie star than winning the jackpot. Dream big. You have until 9 o'clock to get your Powerball tickets for tonight's drawing.
2: You have a better chance of becoming Leonardo DiCaprio's next girlfriend. And good night. God.
1: I mean, it's just...
2: I'm obsessed with that guy.
1: You can...
2: Big fan.
1: I'm thinking about 15 to 20 times he's lost the lottery, like not even getting a number to match up.
2: Yeah.
3: You have a better chance of being elected president or becoming a movie star than winning the jackpot. Dream big. You have until 9 o'clock to get your Powerball tickets for tonight's drawing.
1: You have a better chance of crapping out a diamond.
2: That really was, like, unnecessary. I was like, okay. So you're saying there's a chance.
1: So good luck, everybody. See you tomorrow. I'll be right back here.
2: I might be president. Okay.
1: When is the next Powerball drawing? Saturday?
2: Saturday? Yes.
1: So this is something Chelsea found. The amount of ranches that have sold, Rico, since shows like... what's Dutton Ranch now? Yellowstone have gone up?
2: Oh, yeah. By like over 110% the value of ranches. Because apparently every Tom, Dick, and Harry thinks that they now can become a rancher. I saw it on Yellowstone. Doesn't look that hard. I can ride a horse.
1: There has got to be a reality show.
2: I look good in jeans.
1: Oh, my God. There's got to be a reality show of, like, get rid of my ranch. Like, you know, New Yorkers
2: or I bought a ranch. I got it. Rescue my ranch.
1: Boom. Brilliant.
2: Trademark 2026 Tim and Chelsea, New Country.
1: It really doesn't work like that.
2: Why not? I put it out there in the air.
1: Rescue my ranch. Like New Yorkers move to Montana, buy a ranch, and then go,
2: God, it's so
1: cute. Hell are we thinking?
2: It's so cute. Look at the water I got this morning out of this thing.
1: What do you mean you have to feed the cattle? Don't they just munch on grass?
2: Right? Oh, for sure.
1: 112%. Would you ever buy a ranch?
2: Hell to the yes.
1: You would?
2: Yes.
1: Really?
2: Absolutely. Where do you think Vail's Cave is going to be? Me pretty.
1: You are a special tea bag of crazy.
2: Oh, I know. Absolutely. Look at all this open land, Vale.
1: Spider-Man Brand New Day is in theaters now.
4: If you're gonna do something, you better do it now.
5: Never forget that. No matter how powerful you become. I miss you, mate.
1: It looks so good. I have watched the trailers. I have watched the leaked footage. I have watched this in probably, I think it was Korean that I saw it in. It looks really, really good.
2: Tim.
1: What?
2: You watched video of a video of a video of somebody videoing them shooting this movie 3 years ago. I have seen this leaked footage since before Vail was even walking.
1: All right. You want to do that? Let's do this. Okay. So last hour, you guys called or texted in, what was Chelsea's favorite Marvel movie? And it took a long time. And out of the 37 movies, somebody finally guessed Black Panther, which is your favorite Marvel movie.
2: You eventually did too. You got there after like three guesses.
1: So now I want you to do the same. You got one guess. Out of the 37 Marvel movies, which one do you think is my personal favorite? 37 movies. You can call or text 855-400-9475.
2: That's impossible.
1: What?
2: You like, you literally like them all.
1: Okay, you have one guess. So if you were to say any Marvel movie, what
2: would
1: it be?
2: Do I do it right now?
1: Yeah, go ahead. I don't think you can get it. Go ahead.
2: I think you can get it. Avengers Endgame. I love you, 3,000.
1: Well, this game sucked. You are really happy with yourself right
2: 1, now. 1,000%! I love you, 3,000! Yes!
1: It's tied between Avengers Endgame and Doctor Strange.
2: I was not going to guess Doctor Strange. That movie's dead to me. I don't talk about that movie. You
0: know that. 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
1: All right, so...
2: Where is your I Love You 3000 shirt?
1: Huh?
2: You haven't worn that in a while.
1: I wore so much it faded off.
2: I'm sorry. Say that louder into the mic. Right here, this thing. The big black thing in front of you.
1: I wore it so much that it faded off the shirt.
2: See? I know
1: your,
2: you.
1: Your I'm chance for...
2: I'm turning my mic off.
1: Your chance for...
2: I know you. You don't know me. Let's keep proving the points here today.
1: $75 to Burger King coming up with a man from Florida.
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6: 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Three accidents slowing you down now here in Palm Beach County, beginning I-95 southbound on the exit ramp to PGA Boulevard. You'll find the others I-95 southbound on the exit ramp to Gateway Boulevard and on Prosperity Farms Road just north of North Lake Boulevard. 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
22: Today's forecast calls for more scattered showers, 90% humidity, a high of 93, and a low of 80.
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3: $75 to Burger King. Yes, please. Right here. Do some amazing things. Right. Dare here. I say, right, miraculous. Now. At Burger King for $75. You can get your gift card, 855-400-9475, right now. All you have to do is be the first person to tell us of these three stories. Who is the man from Florida?
4: All right. We have a man wearing a Superman costume. Arrested for stealing power tools from a boat.
3: Wow. I like him. I like him. Maybe next time, you know, Monday morning quarterbacking, if you're going to be a perp, you might want to try to blend in a little more.
4: You know what's crazy is I'm pretty sure when I read that story it said Superman, but I wrote Spider-Man because that's all we've talked about this morning.
3: It is. It's okay.
4: So honestly,
3: embrace it. It's fine.
4: Pick a costume. He's in it. Damn, Charles. Next, we have a prison guard. Oh, boy. Caught having relations.
3: Yes!
4: With a prisoner for over a year.
3: Really? Dang.
4: How do you do that?
3: Nobody caught that?
4: Seriously.

0: 100%. Bye. We actually make her stay in the house when we're moving cars.
1: I brought home Chipotle.
0: You guys, I got the pink drink. I even took mom's phone and used her Starbucks rewards. You got a frequency.
1: 855-400-9475. Oh God, that might makes my heart stop.
0: Because it's you, we know it. It's a possibility.
1: Who do you think is the man from Florida? Be the first person to tell us. You've got $75 to Burger King. Good luck.

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1: 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Who's this?
2: David in Pembroke Pines.
1: All right, David, a man from Florida. We want to give you $75 to Burger King. Here are your stories.
3: We have a man wearing fill in your costume arrested for stealing power tools from a boat. A prison guard caught having relations for over a year with an inmate, a gentleman.
4: I'm sorry, I have to break it off. They caught us.
3: And a 9-year-old boy stealing his mom's car, taking it on a little joyride. He's right, okay, though.
1: David, who do you think is the man from Florida?
2: I think the answer is the first one. The guy walking the tool from a boat.
3: David, that is correct.
1: Yeah!
3: Nice job. Very, very nice.
1: You just got yourself $75 to Burger King.
2: Go. I'm hungry. Let's go.
1: Yeah, let's. Done and done.
3: Oh, my God.
1: Where were the other stories from?
3: The second one, prison, is Jersey. And the last one is Colorado.
1: Ooh.
3: And he was okay. He was okay.
1: Man. David, congratulations, man. Hold on the line. Have a great day. And thanks for listening.
2: Thank you very much.
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1: Stephen Wilson Jr., the star of our next secret session. The list is getting shorter and shorter. Only way into a secret session is to get your name on the list. Your next chance coming up 15 minutes away at 8:30 with Tim and Chelsea.
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6: 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One accident for you to avoid here in Palm Beach County. I-95 southbound on the exit ramp to PGA Boulevard. 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

0: Less than 3 minutes away, it went down yesterday with the Littles at Popstroke.
1: Pretty cool, huh?
2: Caden and Bridge.
0: Oh, it went down with one of the Littles and the big one at Popstroke.
2: The bigger Little. What? You know what I mean.
0: Next with Tim and Chelsea. Another

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1: Is this going to be an emotional roller coaster ride?
2: No, not at all.
1: Okay.
2: No, this is good. This is fun.
1: Because the last time you did a story about Bridge and Caden, you were watching them one wheel in a meadow.
2: All right, shut up, Tim. You want to talk about when my first dog died, too? Like, what are you doing? Come on.
1: All right, maybe tomorrow.
2: Okay, so last night, after threatening Caden with his own life of not hanging out with me enough before he leaves for college.
1: Oh, that's right. You're going to make the memories.
2: He decided to join Bridge and I. We're going to have a little date night last night. Just Bridge and I. Bo and Vale were having a date night, too.
1: All right.
2: So we like to do that where we spend time with, like, just one kiddo.
1: So you get the one-on-one.
2: Get them the one-on-one and stuff like that. So Bridge and I picked Popstroke. We love going there. We have a great time. So we were planning on going last night. And, you know, once again, Caden knowing that, you know, if he wants anything ever again, he needs to put a little time in.
1: What, Rico? Another mother of the year? Just put it up with the others.
2: Yeah, no, that's for sure. So Caden was like, I'd love to go to Popstroke with you guys. So took the boys. So both Caden and Bridge, we go to Popstroke last night, have a little dinner first. Both of these little jackholes have brought their own putters. So this is going to be an intense night here.
1: Okay.
2: At the Popstroke.
1: So this is like, this is now more of a throwdown.
2: I did not bring my own putter. I was like, I don't know if he's a putter there. Thanks. I'm not going to carry around a putter all night.
1: Right.
2: So it's like at the dinner table. This just feels weird.
1: Hey, can you do this somewhere?
2: Yeah. So the boys brought their own putters. And really cool thing about Popstroke, which is weird. We've gone there. We're members. We go there all the time. We just never use like the app for like keeping score because we're just kind of always running around. And if there's somebody on that hole, we jump to that hole. And it's just We're so loose and casual about it normally. But last night, I didn't have Vale. I didn't have to like chase her anywhere. I could focus on the matter at hand, which was...
1: Oh, so you're going to kick ass.
2: Kicking ass in golf.
1: All right.
2: So...
1: Oh, it's on now.
2: We play the first course. We play a full, like, 18. I think it was the blue course. We play the full 18. It's keeping... You can keep score on every hole. It's awesome. So you know exactly where everyone's falling. And then it's all up around in Popstroke. They have, like, the leaderboards, like, huge TVs.
1: Right.
2: So you can see them as it's all happening.
1: Oh, this doesn't look good.
2: It was good. So, first round, Caden smoked Bridge and I. He was just, he crushed it.
1: Right.
2: Bridge and I were like neck and neck. I think I ended up beating Bridge by like one or two strokes, but Caden was just blasted us so far away. So we're like, all right, let's do the second course, right? So have a little, you know, margarita break, get back out there.
1: Absolutely.
2: And so we're playing the second course, and Caden is not having the game that he was on the first course. Bridge all of a sudden is shining. Bridge is like, yes! They have both bet each other $15.
1: Oh,
2: so whoever
1: my God.
2: Wins, I'm not involved in this at all. I'm like, you two are dumb. So they bet each other $15. Bridge is just pulling away. Caden is not having the game he had his first game. So He's like, oh my God.
1: So he's getting angry.
2: So you start to just see the difference in first game. Bridge was a little psycho upset. And then now it's all of a sudden it's shifted to Caden. So we get down to literally the last hole. And the last hole, and Bridge is up by like three strokes. He's way ahead. This is yours to lose, dude. Way ahead. He finishes three strokes ahead.
1: Right.
2: Two strokes ahead. He finishes two strokes ahead. So he won.
1: Okay.
2: He wins.
1: All right.
2: However, they make this deal and they go, they really like the challenge hole. There's a challenge hole that's really tough. It's literally called just the challenge hole. It's not a part of like the 18 course. It's on its own.
1: Right.
2: But I mean, it like dips and dives and goes this way and whatever. So Bridge looks at Caden and he goes, let's include the challenge hole. I'm like, you just won. Just take the win.
1: No.
2: Bridge goes, no, no, no. But Bridge likes the challenge hole. He thinks it's really cool and he can make a hole in one there. So he's like, I want to do the challenge hole. We're putting the challenge hole a part of this. And I'm like, all right, you got to knock yourself out. So Bridge goes first and he kind of, you know, challenge hole goes right into like the little sand trap part of the hole. So he's like laying one or whatever. Caden steps up.
1: Oh, no.
2: Drains it.
1: Oh, God. Oh, God.
2: Hole in one on the challenge hole.
1: Oh.
2: Bridge literally stopped, dropped, and roll like he was on fire all throughout. Why is this kid rolling back on hole seven? Bridge, come back. Roll back this way, honey. I mean, it was so, and Caden.
1: Just nuclear.
2: And I have video of Caden just dropping to his knees going, oh my God, oh my God, oh my God. His bridge is just, I mean, just rolling.
1: Because Caden knew as soon as he sank it.
2: Oh, you see it. Oh, bye, Bridge. So, Bridge has to go finish out the hole.
1: Right.
2: So they end in a tie.
1: Oh,
2: where Bridge really won, you know, the round. But because of the challenge hole, they end in a tie. Well, Bridge is like, no! I want a playoff. Caden and I go, no. We're going to put this bag of crazy away.
1: Oh, my God.
2: We're going to end with a tie. Let's go get some ice cream, you little crazy. Come on. And he's just like, no! No! What's
1: up? Oh, my God.
2: I want the playoff. I'm like, you don't need the playoff. You're good. It's a tie. Everybody wins. And Caden's like, everybody wins. It's amazing. And Bridge is like,
1: oh, my God. Oh, my God. That story was everything.
2: It was everything that you would have imagined.
1: As soon as you... Oh, my God.
2: Bridge on the ground.
1: Oh, there is Caden.
2: Caden's on the ground. He takes the phone and videos and goes and grabs his ball out of it. I mean, it was like the universe couldn't have written that story.
1: No.
2: Any crazier or better. It was just one of those things. And yes, now I can move into psycho tier mom mode. Is that will 100% be a memory that sticks with me of the last week that before Caden went to college. My boys and I got to have a night like that. It was so crazy.
1: Oh, my God. You know what? Let Caden out. Let him do whatever he wants to do.
2: It was wild.
1: I mean, the fact that they ended in a tie.
2: Ended in a tie.
1: Holy crap. Wow. You know what? Here. You got it. You got it. Standing ovation.
2: So amazing.
1: That was an amazing story.
2: That was crazy.
1: It was an emotional roller coaster.
2: I'm sorry if you saw us all. We looked like nut jobs.

0: three things you need to know to start your day with Tim and Chelsea.
1: Since shows like Yellowstone and Dutton Ranch, ranches have actually skyrocketed in sales. We'll talk about that here in just a second. Welcome to Thursday, everybody. Top three. It is Thursday, right?
2: Yes.
1: Sweet. Thursday. Welcome to Thursday, everybody.
2: It's been Thursday all morning.
1: Top three things
2: and
1: you need to know.
2: And it's already almost nine. Look at that.
1: Last night, Powerball, $633 million. No winners. So that means that the next drawing is up to $707 million. And let's check in with Lafayette, Louisiana. Think about just how many times you think this TV anchor has lost the lottery, not matching any numbers on his ticket as he tells you the news.
3: Those odds of winning are 1 in 292 million, but you have a better chance of being elected president or becoming a movie star than winning the jackpot. Dream big. You have until 9 o'clock to get your Powerball tickets for tonight's drawing.
1: You have just as much chance as swallowing an entire car as you do winning the lottery. I haven't won anything. I've actually lost $2,200. That's why I'm still sitting at this desk talking to you schmucks.
2: You have a higher chance of becoming president. Really? Is that a fact? I feel like you just made that up.
1: I mean, okay. You can feel the bitterness. Here, check the bitterness. Ready? Cue bitterness, Rico.
3: But you have a better chance of being elected president or becoming a movie star than winning the jackpot. Dream big. You have until 9 o'clock to get your Powerball tickets for tonight's drawing.
1: That's why I still live in a two-man tent in the swamp. Because I... I'll be working this job for the rest of my life. So there you go. Back to you. Good luck, everybody.
2: So weird.
1: It's just so
2: such a random ass thing.
1: Since the show Yellowstone and Dutton Ranch, Chelsea has discovered that the sale of ranches has gone up by how much?
2: 115%. Crazy.
1: My God.
2: Right?
1: What was the name of your... Because there's a reality show. That means like...
2: Rescue My Ranch.
1: Yeah. People have moved out from like New York like that. They get onto a ranch and then realize how hard it is to actually maintain a ranch.
2: Right.
1: And now they need to sell it and get rid of it.
2: I have to be honest. That's the only time I've ever felt like I watch Yellowstone or Dutton Ranch and Rip, you know, like the head cowboy.
1: Right.
2: He wakes up at like 3:30 and I'm like, oh God.
1: Right.
2: Like I'm actually like, oh, somebody wakes up earlier than me, but I go sit in a chair.
1: Right.
2: I don't go.
1: I have to go shovel poop.
2: I don't go and herd cattle and mess with barbed wire. I'm sitting here in a sweatshirt.
1: Don't forget, it's like 30 below out there too.
2: Exactly. I'm cold in 90 degree, in my 90 degree studio.
1: I'm chilled.
2: Yeah. I'm like, oh, he's getting up so early.
1: But you said you'd buy a ranch, right?
2: Oh, hell yeah. Yeah.
1: Would you have aminals on it and everything?
2: I'm sorry, aminals?
1: Aminals.
2: Aminals, yes. I believe I would have animals. Yes.
1: Like what?
2: Well, I mean, whatever's on the ranch. Whatever comes with it.
1: It's not like a furnished apartment.
2: Yes, it is.
1: No, it's not.
2: Fully furnished, fully animaled, fully stocked. You got some chickens, you got some pigs, you got some goats.
1: Does this ranch come animaled?
2: You got sheep.
1: Maybe a cow.
2: I don't know. I can't eat my own cows. I can't. They would be my pets. That's my thing. I can't. I'm more of like a come visit my park, an adventure land kind of deal.
1: So you're opening up Jurassic Ranch?
2: Something like that, yes.
1: Spider-Man is in...
2: Tours on the hours.
1: Spider-Man is...
2: Join us for Ranch Water on the Ranch Wednesdays.
1: The movie. It's in the theaters.
4: You're going to do something, you better do it now.
2: All I can think of is
1: 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That looks good. 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
2: All I can think of is things I can call Petting Zoo and Panini Day. 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
1: Hi, everybody. 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
2: See? Now you're getting it. Now you're getting it. This sounds like somewhere people should want to go.
1: I'm not questioning it because you know what?
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1: Oh no. I don't think that one's been snatched up yet.
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5: 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One new accident to avoid here in Palm Beach County. You'll find it on the I-95 southbound entrance ramp from eastbound Atlantic Avenue. 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
22: Today's forecast calls for more scattered showers, 90% humidity, a high of 93, and a low of 80.
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0: Stephen Wilson Jr. is the star of our next secret session. And the only way in is to get your name on the list. It's going to be next level. Amazing.
1: It's going to be awesome.
0: Caller 10 right now, 855-400-9475. Congratulations. You got your name and a friend's name on the list for our next secret session with Stephen Wilson Jr. Congratulations.

0: Country. Who's this?
1: Sheree.
0: Sheree. You're caller 10. You're going to see Stephen Wilson Jr.
1: Oh, my God. That's great. I've never seen him.
0: Oh.
2: Me either.
0: It's going
2: you
0: to be.
2: You and me together.
0: Absolutely amazing. You're going to have a blast. You got your name and a friend's name on the guest list to see Stephen Wilson Jr., our next secret session. Congratulations.
1: Thank you so much.
0: All right, hold on the line. Have a great day, and thanks for listening.
1: You too.
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0: Have you ever, I guess the term overworked out before? You work out all the time. I don't know the buzzwords.
2: Overexerted yourself?
0: Sure, that.
2: Overwork out.
0: That's something.
2: God, spoken like a true guy who does not work out.
0: You are correct.
2: Have you ever overworked out?
0: Well, here's why I'm asking. What was the word, overexerted?
2: Yes.
0: Okay, overexerted yourself during a workout.

0: out during the workout.
1: Yeah, okay.
0: And I go, you what? He was doing, I don't know what, the Bolivian side split squats or something, whatever they're called, like one-legged squats. And he put as much weight as he could on, and he said, by the, he goes, I got four in, and then everything in my vision went black. And I'm like,
1: well, that's not great.
0: What happened? He was like, I, you know, I just came to, and I was on the box.
1: Bulgarian split squat is what he was doing then.
0: And
1: not to be confused with Bolivia, which I also hear is lovely this time.
0: They're neighbors.
1: Of year.
0: It's a suburb. So I'm like, I go, and I go, you got some water and came home? He's like, no, I did another set. I'm like, what? No voice back here said, hey.
1: Maybe not.
0: Let's throw in the towel.
1: Maybe not. I mean, you've been there, though.
0: Let's pick it up again tomorrow.
1: You've been in a workout before, I'm sure, many, many decades ago, where you were like, okay, I'm sorry. You just leave it open. Anybody who says overworker out,
0: overworker outer.
1: I can't. Where you were like, ooh, this has been a little too much.
0: That's why I couldn't say anything to him.
1: Right.
0: Because as soon as I start railing him for that, he's going to whip out the 5K that I just did.
1: The walking, the 5K, the walking challenge you did.
0: Years
1: ago.
0: Oh yeah, that thing.
1: Just
0: too.
1: A bag of sad that was.
0: Where Jonah, I was on the phone and he said, "So let me get this straight. You are going to blow off what the doctor told you to do and really push it beyond where you're supposed to." I'm like, "Absolutely. That's what we do."
1: Yeah.
0: So
1: I don't know why you would work out until you black out. That's so weird. It's not like it's in your DNA.
0: So I was about to say that, and then a voice back here said,
1: "Who created this?
0: Yeah, I wouldn't do that if I were
1: gene pool.
0: Not the move.
1: He's your son.
0: Can you
1: look at the example you've set for him?
0: Could you give me a little manlier of a brain voice?
1: No, I'm overworker outered.
0: Yeah, overworker outer.
1: Overworker outer.
0: Have you ever done that? Overworker outered?
1: I walked out of I was like in a hot sculpt class earlier this week. Why are you laughing?
0: You got the wheel and everything too with the clay.
1: No, you work out in the heat and lift weights. Come join me, you big Sally.
0: Oh, you're not throwing vases?
1: No. And it is really hot. It gets about to be, I think it was like 96 degrees in there that day. And you're lifting while you're in there.
0: No.
1: Yeah.
0: Why would you do that?
1: So after the class is over, you're very dehydrated.
0: Whoa, I see the Smurfs.
1: You're a little lightheaded. You're tripping. Exactly. Smurf walks by, you're like, let's follow that.
0: Hi, Papa Smurf. How are you? Smurfalicious?
1: So I did. I walked out of my class the other day and I was kind of like, ooh, like I was a little dizzy. I needed a minute.
0: Right?
1: Yeah.
0: All right.
1: Wait a minute.
0: All right.
1: It was cooler outside, which is saying something. Yeah. I mean, it was really hot in there. I was like, ooh, okay.
0: I had to go. I think I just told you this yesterday. So one of the radio stations I work for, we had to deliver lunches to businesses and stuff like that.
1: Yeah.
0: And one of them, what do you call it? Bikram? Birkenstock?
1: Bikram.
0: Whatever. That hot yoga thing. Walked into the yoga studio, and you are immediately punched in the face with sweat, like,
1: oh, yeah.
0: And it smelled like a toe.
1: The studio smells nice.
0: And these guys came out, they're all just drenched, and they're like, hi, how are you? Sorry, we just got out of the hot yoga. And what's that? Is that lunch? Like, yeah, we're delivering.
2: Yeah, we're a radio station. We brought you 16 pizzas.
0: We did. And here's the sad part about it.
1: How are you going with your health thing?
0: No, here's the sad part about it. They ate one right there. Oh, God, this is delicious.
1: They're still burning calories.
0: All right.
1: It's fine. Oh, my God.
0: All right.
1: So, I'm going to take you to one of these hot classes with me one day.
0: Sure. You know what? Just go there and wait for me. I'll show up.
1: Damn it, Timothy.
0: Absolutely. I'll be there in about a year.

0: Do not go anywhere. You are 3 minutes away. Aliens, UFOs, government conspiracy theories.
1: Damn it, Diener.
0: Host of the UAP podcast coming up. We're talking about remote viewing next. Mm-hmm.

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1: Stephen Diener, host of the UAP podcast, Aliens, UFOs, Government Conspiracy Theories. He has seen and heard it all.
2: Oh, man. I'll tell you.
1: And this week, he has merch.
2: Did you see it, Chelsea?
3: Dude.
2: I'm wearing the shirt.
3: I can't even get a New Country shirt. And this station has been here for, like, literally longer than I've been alive.
2: Yeah, it's true.
3: Diener's podcast gets more, like, merch than we do. You know what, though? You deserve it. Honestly, in all reality, you kicked off this podcast how many years ago?
2: 5 years now, yeah.
1: Wow.
3: And it's like the second biggest podcast in our entire company.
2: Yeah.
3: You know, nationwide. Dude, you deserve a t-shirt.
2: Very nice. I appreciate it.
3: You deserve some merch.
1: Are they for sale?
2: To be fair, I actually, I appreciate that soliloquy there, Chelsea, but unfortunately, I actually bought this myself. So.
1: Oh, God.
3: I take everything back.
2: You serenaded me.
3: You know what? Never mind.
2: It was beautiful.
3: Because,
2: it was wonderful.
3: Because
2: thank you.
3: That tracks. So you know what? Never mind.
1: You made your own
2: shirt. To be a walking billboard for my own show.
3: You know what? If it makes you feel better, they told me they'd send me the logo and I can go get my own shirts made if I want. Seriously. They're like, we'll just go buy the shirts that you like and we'll send you the logo. I'm like, cool. Thanks, guys.
2: I didn't want to stop you. You were on a roll flattering me. I didn't want to stop you. So.
1: Well, you shouldn't have opened your mouth then.
3: Well, I gotta be honest. It looks great.
2: Thank you.
3: And I think that you should start a company.
1: What do you got for us this week?
2: Aside from the merch.
3: At StephenDiener.com.
1: That's right. If you want to borrow a shirt, 855-400-9475.
2: I'm telling you, this is the only one, so I guess I'll let you borrow this.
1: Oh, God.
2: We got remote viewing, guys. This is a thing.
3: I'm sorry, what?
2: Yes, that's right.
3: Remote viewing?
2: It's a thing. And a lot of people don't know about this, which is amazing because it's so incredibly fascinating that humans could actually do this. And this isn't even like a conspiracy theory or like some secondhand story. This stuff exists and it's practiced and it's used within our own military and federal government for decades.
1: What is a cult?
3: Remote viewing.
2: So, remote viewing, not a cult, thankfully. It is. So think of Stranger Things. Think of Eleven. She's in the, she's like in the tank and she can see somebody else in another dimension, right? It's essentially that, but just not as science fiction-y. You have people, in this case, Joe McMonagle is who we're talking about. You have people that are able to tap into something. I don't know what it is they're tapping into, and they can actually kind of transport their consciousness.
1: Nope.
2: Mm-mm. I'm telling
1: not
2: you.
1: Not happening.
2: I knew as soon as I said consciousness, I was going to lose you.
1: Look, we're barely conscious every day anyway, so.
3: Okay. All right.
2: Okay. So if you're conscious enough, you can transport it and actually, like, see other parts of the world, see other people.
1: Sure you can.
2: In Joe McMonagle's case.
1: Oh.
3: I actually love this.
2: Go back to another planet, to another time. Like Joe McMonagle.
3: I don't love that. I just want to go to France. I don't love to fly, so I just want to have the experience of going, hola, Paris. And, like, I want to eat some baguettes and drink some wine.
2: Shift your consciousness.
3: Not have to do the flight.
2: Have some baguettes.
1: Was it like virtual reality?
3: Let's have
1: some breeze.
3: Exactly. I want to do that. I don't need to go. I don't need to go to Gork or whatever. I just want to go to France.
2: That's understandable.
3: Where did McMonagle go?
2: So Joe McMonagle is a guy. He was just a normal guy in the military, Vietnam era, and he got he got struck by lightning and died. And
1: great story,
2: yes. Ladies and gentlemen. Thank you for having me.
3: Wow. Diener, we need to walk on your delivery of the spoiler alert of the story. You gotta walk us through it until, like, you don't show us the end.
1: So he lost his consciousness and was transported to a higher plane.
2: Wait, I'm sorry.
3: So this happened before he was struck by lightning.
2: So it's actually after he dies. I swear to you, this is how the story goes.
3: What in the hell is happening?
2: You can't. I can't make this stuff up.
3: I'm aware.
1: Right, time out. The McMonagle boy is fascinating.
3: Hold on to the story right now. Is struck by lightning and died. Hold on.
2: We haven't even traveled back in time to Mars yet. So
1: you have a story with no main character because he's dead. So everybody, hold on.
2: It's coming.
1: We'll talk more about Diener's merch coming up here in a second.
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11: In the Republican primary for Congress, Michael Carbonara and Casey Asgar both call themselves conservatives, but they're two jokers.
12: Black guy.
11: Michael Carbonara didn't even join the party till late 2024. He's never voted in a Republican primary. Not for Trump, not for DeSantis, not once. He even questioned whether Trump's a real conservative. In court records, Carbonara has been sued for stealing more than $40 million from banks, businesses, even his own clients. Casey Asgar did business with communist Venezuela, was sued for embezzlement and theft, and got hit with liens for taxes he didn't pay. He lied about conservative Byron Donalds, and now Asgar's expanding his business empire to the Middle East, not Florida. Michael Carbonara and Casey Asgar, fake Republicans, real phonies, a bad bet for Florida conservatives.
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0: All right, we've had a team meeting. 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
2: There it is.
0: We are going to get through this next segment professionally.
2: All right.
0: Okay?
2: We're going to try.
0: We're talking about remote viewing.
2: Yes.
0: All right, Stephen Diener, host of the UAP podcast. Go.
2: All right, so to recap real quick, Joe McMonagle is one of the most...
3: Just turn my mic off.
2: ...is considered to be...
3: I'm going to tap out.
2: It's like a blooper reel the whole time. Is considered to be the premier remote viewer in U.S. military history.
3: Okay.
2: He was hired by the Army after... Oh, I got to continue. I said he died, so I got to pay that off.
3: Did you just use a radio term? I gotta pay that off.
2: I did. I'm
3: Nobody
2: sorry.
3: Knows what
2: no,
3: that
2: I
3: means,
2: know.
3: Diener.
0: He died, and I gotta pay it off.
3: I gotta pay that off.
0: Isn't that the payoff? He's dead.
2: That was the start.
3: Okay.
2: So here's the thing. I'm sorry. By the way, so much for trying to be professional. That's good.
0: Watch that down the
3: like,
0: toilet.
3: You
0: know,
3: we workshop tried. Anything before you
2: no,
3: come in?
2: No, not at all.
3: Okay, let's go.
2: So he dies. And then comes back to life. And what ends up happening is he actually had a near-death experience.
0: Okay.
3: So he flatlined when he was struck by lightning?
2: Yes.
3: Okay.
2: He was brought to the hospital. He was dead.
3: And pronounced dead.
2: And he came back. And when he came back, he realized that he now had this ability to remote view, and much better than anybody else has ever been able to do it. Again, remote viewing is like being able to put your consciousness forward
3: somewhere else,
2: to see someone else in a different time.
0: I do that on Saturday nights.
2: Well, you know, that might be a different situation.
3: That's whiskey viewing. That's very
2: that's what
0: that's
2: that
0: different.
2: Is. Yes, wild turkey.
3: Uh-huh.
2: So what happened there is once he came back, he realized now he has this ability. And the Army comes in and says, hey, you know, you were fighting that war for us, but now we want you to do this instead. Now they're having him spy, kind of fast forward a little bit into the 70s and everything. We're in the Cold War toward the 80s. He's spying on the Soviets. It's like literally Stranger Things. He's sitting in a room and they give him coordinates. This is how it works for remote viewing. Is to give you coordinates, and they say, see this. And he said, okay. And it ended up a lot of times being in Russia, and he would spy on Soviets. He would spy and get secret plans. He would find out where hostages were. Like, this is legit. He really found stuff out.
0: Putin on a toilet.
2: Who didn't want to see that?
3: I'm the only one here. Am I the only one who's not going, can he go get the lottery numbers for, like, tomorrow or what?
2: He's been asked that before, and he actually said that they don't do it because what they found out is it actually ends up bringing you like some type of like bad karma, and people have tried to do it.
3: Yeah,
2: and
3: because
2: it
3: spying
2: work.
3: On intelligence doesn't bring. Okay, I got it.
2: It's
3: I
2: patriotism,
3: got it.
2: Chelsea.
3: I got it.
2: Yes.
3: America.
2: Yes, that's right.
3: Damn it.
2: So then that turns into, hey, you've been so good at finding all this stuff, you know, with like Soviet secrets for us. How about we try aliens next? Well, then he ends up finding himself on an alien ship at one point. And then even they say, go to these coordinates in this time period. Guys, he traveled back. This is going to sound so ridiculous.
0: Like the rest
3: of this
0: segment?
3: No, because this is where it starts, you think?
2: This is where I lose you.
3: This is where I'm like, this is the crazy
0: Your
3: part.
0: Opening sentence was, he got struck by lightning and died.
2: And died. And now he has superpowers. He went back to Mars 1 million BC and spoke to beings who were about 10 feet tall. They were dying. There were all these big structures around, pyramids. He said he saw pyramids, and he was speaking to them. There was like this big dust storm, he said, and they were talking to him, and he was conversing with them a million years ago. And so this is all documented.
0: While they were dying?
2: While they were dying, and basically like their civilization was dying off.
0: And he hung around for this?
2: And he, well, you know, he came back eventually, but then they said, and a very interesting part, which I actually just remembered this.
3: I got a sandwich waiting for me back in headquarters. You guys look like you're fresh out.
0: Tuna can only stay out for like an hour.
3: You guys look like you don't have a lot to offer me.
2: They told him they sent out, I guess, scouts, for lack of a better term, to look for, like, you know, somewhere else to live. Like something out of a science fiction
0: because
2: movie.
0: Because this dump has become
3: and
0: a
3: crap hole. And they couldn't
2: that's
3: find
2: right.
3: any.
2: They might have come point. To Earth. So that's a whole other story for another day.
0: Can they not come?
3: So every guy in the NBA who's 10 foot tall is descended from this Mars.
2: It all makes sense.
3: Okay,
0: he couldn't bring them all back with him.
2: No.
3: He can't. Like it's his. You not
2: it's
3: following?
2: Consciousness.
3: Follow Tim. It's his mind, not his body.
2: Right, right,
3: so
2: right.
3: So his mind goes and is a.
0: We've
3: is
0: been
3: there.
0: Listening to this stuff for like 10 minutes. He can do anything. He's a superpower. He's a dude who came back from the dead.
3: But it's his subconscious that goes. His body. remains the same.
2: He's still sitting in the room.
3: He's here.
2: And it's wild. So he talks to the guys and says, this is what I'm seeing. So he's sitting in this little room and says, this is what I'm seeing. Meanwhile, his consciousness is like back in time or another spot somewhere. I mean, this guy is documented to be the real deal. And through U.S. military history.
3: Is he still alive now?
2: He is. Yeah, he's very old, but he's still alive. Joe McMonagle.
0: Have you talked to him?
2: No, no. I've wanted to for a while. Super hard to get an interview with him, but hopefully I can one day.
0: What, because he's out? He's out a million years ago?
3: Why don't you offer him your T-shirt?
2: I should. Yes. I'll give him merch if you want to hear. I actually have these episodes coming out today.
3: Remote viewing.
2: And Saturday. I did like a little greatest hits thing, and it's part one and two of Joe McMonagle. So
0: he's got a great Diener's got a greatest hits.
2: Search UAP.
3: Dude, I am all in on this guy.
0: And again, for Diener's merch, 855-400-9475, call or text. He only has one shirt. He's wearing it.
3: Bidding is now open.
0: Maybe you guys can like work out a schedule.
2: Maybe.
0: Like you get it from the 13th through the 17th. So for Diener merch, 855-400-9475.
2: Thanks.

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1: You know, I got to admit, I'm a little jealous of Diener.
2: Why?
1: He's got his own merch line now. He's got the UAP podcast t-shirts.
2: We're getting a new studio.
1: What?
2: We're getting a new studio.
1: Yeah, that's fine. We should have our own merch line.
2: You sound like one of my children right now.
1: Studio, that fine. We get a new studio. On top of that,
2: it would be nice to get a shirt
1: and not have to buy it yourself. Diener sounded so cool about the merch.
2: His shirt was awesome.
1: It was awesome until he said, "Yeah, I made it and I had to buy it myself."
2: Well, it was good for him. Bless his little heart.
1: Oh my God. Caller 10-855-400-9475. Congratulations. You got your name and a friend's name on the guest list for our next secret session with Stephen Wilson Jr. He's got merch.
2: More than we do, yes, though. That's fair. That's
1: How would you like to go out for the greatest night with your friends and family and have the best barbecue in Palm Beach and then get 10% knocked off your bill? Hey, guys, it's Tim. 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

0: 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Who's this?
1: Oh, it's Becky.
2: Hi, Becky.
0: You are caller 10. You're going to the secret session.
1: No way. Oh, my gosh. I'm so stoked.
0: It is going to
2: be awesome.
0: Amazing. And like Chelsea and I said, this is the smallest venue you will ever get to see Stephen Wilson Jr.
2: Definitely true.
1: Oh, I'm so excited. Oh, my gosh. Call all the time.
0: Well, you don't have to call. Well, call us. We love talking to you. You got your name and a friend's name on the list. Congratulations.
1: Thanks so much.
0: Hold on the line. Have a great day. And thanks for listening. We appreciate it.
1: Yeah, thank you too.

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1: I don't know if you're looking at me or not. You probably smile like that all the time. I don't mean to bite.

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one update that nobody asked for. Jelly Roll and Bunny XO have officially unfollowed each other on social media. Honestly, I thought this would go smoother given their history. Fans noticed their timely click shortly after Bunny dropped $500,000 on Rolls Royce. Sneak on Tree 103.1. I'm up to no-

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1: 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Lainey Wilson here. 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

You know what's a big deal? When it interferes with fishing. Our son landed hobbles in the house last night, like, most disappointed look. I rolled my ankle at baseball. Now I can't go fishing in the morning. And before I can even respond, he's like, I'm going to wrap it and ice it. I should be good by tomorrow night. Priorities. It's New Country 103.1. Don't let it

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still time to get your name on our Secret Session guest list. We've got Stephen Wilson Jr. playing this intimate show. Tim and Chelsea got your invites. Tomorrow morning, three chances to win starting at 7:30. 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

Stella Lefty with Boston. And no, her boyfriend Vincent Mason isn't from Boston, even though she wrote the song about him. She just happened to have been going to Boston. Just flowed better. Got Sam on after Morgan Wallen and Post Malone. 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

day, Potts Farm was a place to go. Load a truck up, hit the dirt road. Jump the barbed wire, spread the word. Light the bonfire and call the girls. 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Jack and Jim were a few good men. 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Man, that talk is getting old. 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Watch your mouth. For after

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last couple of days before I head out on maternity leave. Hey, it's Mariah. I got to thank Eddie E., who is moving up to middays to cover me. And those who do like my extra work, I'm director of digital content and video production here. I got Demi taking on video, Kel and Chelsea on social media. Y'all are so great. Another

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1: 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It's Jelly Roll. 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And you heard it first right here. 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
11: 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Turn it up.

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looking to hit the couch, make some popcorn, put your feet up. Celebrity Family Feud is on tonight, 8 o'clock. You got Zach Brown Band versus Mickey Guyton. 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
1: What's up? 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

on one of those new orange dreamsicle Freezy Kings from Burger King. 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

0: You know, you still have some time to score your getaway to Aquatica Orlando. 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
1: In the Republican primary for Congress, Michael Carbonara and Casey Asghar both call themselves conservatives, but they're two jokers.
2: Blackjack.
1: Michael Carbonara didn't even join the party till late 2024. He's never voted in a Republican primary. Not for Trump, not for DeSantis, not once. He even questioned whether Trump's a real conservative. In court records, Carbonara has been sued for stealing more than $40 million from banks, businesses, even his own clients. Casey Asghar did business with communist Venezuela, was sued for embezzlement and theft, and got hit with liens for taxes he didn't pay. He lied about conservative Byron Donalds, and now Asghar's expanding his business empire to the Middle East, not Florida. Michael Carbonara and Casey Asghar, fake Republicans, real phonies, a bad bet for Florida conservatives.
3: I'm Belinda Kaiser, candidate for Congress, and I approve this message.
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couple of days before I head out on maternity leave. And so grateful for the incredible New Country 103.1 team stepping in. You got Eddie and Ease moving up to middays. Chelsea taking on a whole lot of social media coverage. Y'all are the best. We could

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1: With Tim and Chelsea on New Country 103.1. All right, set the alarm. 8 a.m., guess the man from Florida. 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
1: Hey y'all, I'm Kenny Chesney, and this is my new song, Carry On, on New Country 103.1. Turn it up.

Kenny Chesney album, if it's anything like that song, we're in for a treat. I'm hoping that it's just chock full of anthems. And then also, usually he announces a tour after the album.

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1: 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They are experiences that money can't buy. Invite-only private shows. You know who the artist is, but we don't say when or where the show is. That's the secret, and we want you a part of it. I want you on that guest list, all right? Tim and Chelsea, tomorrow morning, last chance at getting onto that guest list. They got three chances tomorrow morning. So wake up with New Country 103.1.
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0: 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It's Jelly Roll. Here's my brand new song, Hands Up. And you heard it first right here. 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
3: 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I-95 South, an accident just before Cypress Creek Road has three left lanes blocked with delays back to Copens Road. In Port St. Lucie, Tradition Parkway East, an accident on the First of Village Parkway. And in Broward, Andrews Ave North, an accident just after McNabb Road. 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I'm Sharina.
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7: In the Republican primary for Congress, Michael Carbonara and Casey Askar both call themselves conservatives, but they're two jokers.
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7: Michael Carbonara didn't even join the party till late 2024. He's never voted in a Republican primary. Not for Trump, not for DeSantis, not once. He even questioned whether Trump's a real conservative. In court records, Carbonara has been sued for stealing more than $40 million from banks, businesses, even his own clients. Casey Askar did business with communist Venezuela, was sued for embezzlement and theft, and got hit with liens for taxes he didn't pay. He lied about conservative Byron Donalds, and now Askar's expanding his business empire to the Middle East, not Florida. Michael Carbonara and Casey Askar, fake Republicans, real phonies, a bad bet for Florida conservatives.
9: I'm Belinda Kaiser, candidate for Congress, and I approve this message.
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16: From the WPBF 25 Weather Center, I'm First Warning Meteorologist Glenn Glazer. This evening here in South Florida, any rainfall will slowly taper off and skies will be mostly clear. Low temperatures in the 70s, light winds out of the southwest. On Friday, more moisture returns to South Florida. Scattered showers and thunderstorms possible along the Treasure Coast with slightly lower rain chances in Palm Beach County and highs in the low 90s.
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1: Got Sam Hunt, got Morgan Wallen with Post Malone, Luke Combs, and that new Riley Green on the way. Less than 20 minutes. 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I threw it.

0: Hey, it's Tim and Chelsea. Tomorrow morning, 7 a.m. Do not miss it. Chelsea?
1: What's the one thing you found of your kiddos that you actually had not thrown out?
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0: Find out what Chelsea found in her son's closet tomorrow morning, 7 a.m. It's New Country 103.1. Gotta go.

Has anybody seen or heard from Sam Hunt? Man, what's he up to? Been a little while since we've had some new music from Mr. Hunt. Is this going to be the year we get new Sam Hunt music? Fingers and toes across.

0: strong contender for Song of the Summer right there. Riley Green, Think As You Drunk. Love the respectful nod to the late Toby Keith in that song. It's New Country 103.1. What up? We are South Florida's home for New Country and home to all your concert tickets. Yeah. The New Country 103.1 app is your country concert connection. Tim McGraw, Zach Top, Dan and Shay, they're all coming to the I Think Financial Amphitheater this fall. And we've got your tickets on our mobile app. Listen on the app. Rack up those listening hours. And you could be going to all those shows.
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2: 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I-95 South, an accident just before Cypress Creek Road has three left lanes blocked with delays back to Copens Road. In Port St. Lucie, Tradition Parkway East, an accident on the First of Village Parkway. And in Broward, Andrews Ave North, an accident just after McNabb Road. 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I'm Sharina.
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2: South Florida weather tonight. Going to start off your evening with scattered thunderstorms. Then you'll see mostly cloudy skies. A low of 78. Tomorrow, going to be partly cloudy in the morning, followed by scattered thunderstorms in the afternoon and evening. A high of 91 and a low of 77.
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Lauren Elena, Chase Matthew, New Country 103.1. By the way, we can thank Lauren Elena's husband for that song. Lauren and Chase Matthew were out on tour, and Lauren's husband went on Chase's bus and said, "Dude, I got the perfect song for you to do." And voila.

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1: 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Lainey Wilson here. This is my new song, Phone Keys Wallet. And you heard it first right here, South Florida's New Country 103.1.

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3: 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Turnpike South, an accident just at the PGA Boulevard. Police on the scene, use caution. I-95 South, an accident in the express lanes just beyond Atlantic Boulevard. Police also on the scene there. And in Palm Beach County, Roebuck Road West, an accident just beyond the Turnpike overpass. 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I'm Sharina.
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16: From the WPBF 25 Weather Center, I'm First Warning Meteorologist Glenn Glazer. This evening here in South Florida, any rainfall will slowly taper off and skies will be mostly clear. Low temperatures in the 70s, light winds out of the southwest. On Friday, more moisture returns to South Florida. Scattered showers and thunderstorms possible along the Treasure Coast with slightly lower rain chances in Palm Beach County and highs in the low 90s.
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17: 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On a train.

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0: Stephen Wilson Jr., CMA New Artist of the Year nominee last year at the CMA Awards. And he's coming for a new Country 103.1 secret session. Dude's like one of the most interesting people you'll ever come into contact with, all right? He used to be a scientist, an inventor, invented dog breath treats, okay? I'll bet you use them. Well, now he picked up a guitar, and now he's one heck of a guitar player, singer, songwriter. And he's coming for a new Country 103.1 secret session. Win your invites. Last chance tomorrow morning with Tim and Chelsea. They got three chances tomorrow morning.
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2: 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Turnpike South, an accident just at the PGA Boulevard. Police on the scene, use caution. I-95 South, an accident in the express lanes just beyond Atlantic Boulevard. Police also on the scene there. And in Palm Beach County, Roebuck Road West, an accident just beyond the Turnpike overpass. This traffic is service of Massage MB and the Traffic Center. I'm Sharina.
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2: South Florida weather tonight. Going to start off your evening with scattered thunderstorms. Then you'll see mostly cloudy skies. A low of 78. Tomorrow, going to be partly cloudy in the morning, followed by scattered thunderstorms in the afternoon and evening. A high of 91 and a low of 77.
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3: 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Turnpike North, an accident just beyond Oakland Park Boulevard. I-95 North, an accident in the express lanes just beyond McNabb Road with heavy traffic back to just beyond Commercial Boulevard. Prospect Road West, an accident at Powerline Road with congestion back to Andrews Ave and also in Broward. Northwest 19th Street West, an accident at MLK Jr. Boulevard. 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I'm Sharina.
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0: this secret session is going to be one for the books, okay? I'm just saying. Stephen Wilson Jr., CMA New Artist of the Year nominee last year at the CMA Awards. One of the most interesting people you'll ever meet. Dude was a scientist, was an inventor. And then he picked up a guitar and was like, hey, this is kind of cool. And now he makes music. And it's really good. Invite-only private show with Stephen Wilson Jr. It's an experience that money can't buy. 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
2: 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I-95 South, an accident in the express lanes just after Palmetto Park Road. Glades Road West, an accident on the approach to the turnpike. In Broward, 441 South, traffic lights not working at Commercial Boulevard. Use caution. And Davie Road South, an accident reported just beyond Nova Drive. 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
2: South Florida weather tonight. Going to start off your evening with scattered thunderstorms. Then you'll see mostly cloudy skies. A low of 78. Tomorrow, going to be partly cloudy in the morning, followed by scattered thunderstorms in the afternoon and evening. A high of 91 and a low of 77.
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I'll tell you, of all the requests that we've had today, the most has been for Stella Lefty, Boston. The song's on fire. Where do you think it's going to land in the New Country Nights countdown tonight? Six-pack of the hottest songs of the day. 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
1: I took six songs and I jumbled them all up, and I'm playing it back for you. 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I do have a specific order I'm playing these babies in. 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

Taylor Swift, I Knew It, I Knew You on the New Country Nights Countdown. Let's give number two to Morgan Wallen. Got that new song, Been By Now, it's on.

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3: What up? It's Nick Rivers for Greenway Kia of West Palm Beach, here with Mike. Mike, one of the things that I wish I had in my Kia Sportage, I got a 2025. 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

0: Jordan Davis coming to South Florida. Well, down to the Hard Rock. We're making this one pretty dang easy for you to get qualified to win. All right. Listen for 15 hours on your mobile app in an entire week. That's less than like 3 hours a day. That is simple. I want you to put it on the calendar and actually request off because it's going to be on a Friday, August 14th. Jordan Davis.
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